0: and I'll catch up. You said the job, we said KI, the incubator. Maro let these up people, didn't tell me I'm so tired. Maro built each other hopeful. And that can be. Don't cut can be sitting lonely in a wind and river. Maro need the way. A gentle sister job. Yoga gets on jibble with cook and money. Machine and again, I lay. A battery be here. Not a bit of me. Oh, I look it. We die so good. Now, Jordan will tell me. Seriously. Diverse in manager. Did you gagway PDF car? Not a bit of me. เมื่อเดียวกูเย่เย่เย่เส้นจีเนี่ยอัตตาเปลี่ยนไปแล้วเนี่ยมีเรื่องพีดูเรื่องงานรูปมีกลมมันมาเลยงานรูปเอ็ดด้วยหรืองานรูปเอ็ดมีอยู่หรืองานรูปเอ็ดโดนมาตัวไม่เอวเอ็ดโดนมาสักเท่าไหร่ก็เป็นกินช้าสองที่ได้ไหมสองที่ตอนไหนสองที่ต้องขันจ้าไหมตอนนี้เรื่องอะไรกันเลยค่ะ
1: Maru, I'm not going to be able to do it. I'm not going to be able to do it. I'm not going to be able to do it. I'm not going to be able to do it. I'm not going to be able to do it. I'm not going to be able to do it. I'm not going to be able to do it. I'm not going to be able to do it. I'm not going to be able to do it. I'm not going to be able to do it. I'm not going to be able to do it. I'm not going to be able to do it. I'm not going to be able to do it. I'm not going to be able to do it. I'm not going to be able to do it. I'm not going to be able to do it. I'm not going to be able to do it. I'm not going to be able to do it. I'm not going to be able to do it. I'm not going to be able to do it. I'm not going to be able to do it. I'm not going to be able to do it. I'm not going to be able to do it. I'm not going to be able to do it. I'm not going to be able to do it. I'm not going to be able to do it. I'm not going to be able to do it. I'm not going to be able to do it. I'm not going to be able to do it. I'm not going to be able to do it. I'm not going to be able to do it. I'

Sorry, Jerobun Paul Mushani, your way pure Simsang and Nicano. MCDMR, but minimum pinlay was I punched him, Shigani, pay my pedang she got now Tonshlayam at Rasinari. Ya, Shonan Kuna, Kumshem, Nimpinapa, me, something helicopter, and I pay, cups crack gaudu, I drop lamp tilani pay, Shigram set elam, brown on the top, Mugui, Federation, Mugonga, cream on the corner, soon as she got paid Tamudunyanari. 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Lamia lam card on our eye. Tactical Raptor 2.0 corner moon, Shukon Sunda, Ire. Retimo FB with drunk yet die. Video Langata, Tianwa Pet, Shinny, then Peg Yepadunego, Craig Lua Rimjo, Drunks Hawaii Lampe, Jemat Lamadu, maybe not lying on Namo. Sundang Ire. Romlam Pompon up near Capscrat Gaulu Army, something helicopter at Bongi Menuko, Yum to American dollar, one Massat Kona, Sotum dollar, one Shimset Jamanu Nai Lam Jeluka Ai. 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American Mountain, Washington DC, Madungdon, Emusha Democracy, Rambung Kumpro.

Minglawa, you are listening to the weekly news highlights from MCDM News. I'm James, here are the top stories for this week. The interim Grey Federal Union Defense Ministry honors revolutionary forces after destroying Myanmar military Mi-17 helicopter. Myanmar Spring Revolution activists receive an ED International Democracy Award. Myanmar remains on FATF Black List as UN identifies country, as was largest methamphetamine producers and other interesting news. Now here are the details of this week's news. The interim Grey Federal Union Defense Ministry has honored revolutionary forces for successfully destroying a Myanmar military Mi-17 helicopter during a joint operation in Myang Township, Kogu District on 23rd of June. According to the ministry, the attack was carried out by the revolutionary forces and the Ministry of Defense of the National Unity Government, NUG, with support, planning and coordination from the interim Magway Federal Unit Government, the Magway People's Defense Force, Magway PDF and aligned groups. The ministry praised the fighters' courage and said their achievement will be officially recognized. Military analyst Tatiket Webter 2.0 described the strike as a significant success, noting that hitting the military helicopter with FPV drones in Magway outside areas traditionally controlled by the ethnic armed organizations demonstrate the growing capabilities of the local revolutionary forces. However, the analyst cautions that the released drone footage may have revealed operational details by showing too much of the drone's approach. The destroyed Mi-17 helicopter is estimated to have been worth between $8 million and $18 million, depending on its configuration. Leading activists of the Myanmar Spring Revolution have received the 2025 International Democracy Award from the Washington, D.C. based National Endowment for Democracy, NED, the organization announced on 25th of June. The award announced on 22nd of June recognized individuals and organizations worldwide who have risked their lives to defend democracy and fundamental freedoms, marking the 250th anniversary of the founding of the United States. Myanmar recipients were honored for their unwavering leadership in resisting military rule, sustaining grassroots civic engagement, strengthening community support networks, and keeping the pro-democracy movement alive despite ongoing repression. Other awardees include Russian anti-war activist Fritz Allen, Cuban democracy advocates Felix Navarro, Luis Manuel Tero and Tara and Michael Cristillo Perez, the Syrian Center for Media and Freedom of Expression and Ethiopian independent news outlet Addis Standard. The award ceremony will be held in September at George Washington's Mount Vernon Estate in Virginia. Founded in 1983, NED has long supported democratic movements and civil society organizations around the world. The Independent Press Council's Myanmar, IPCM and Human Rights in Myanmar, HRM, released their third report on Myanmar's digital repression on 25th of June, highlighting the military junta's growing restrictions on access to independent news. The report found that the internet shutdowns, network restrictions and social media algorithm changes reduced public news consumption, with total views falling from 4.7 billion to 2.4 billion. During the junta's election period, success to major independent outlets, including Myanmar Now, the Irrawaddy, Frontier Myanmar, Ganayawadi Times and Mizima, was blocked by up to 98%, while military-aligned 11 media faced only minimal restrictions. Facebook was blocked by up to 98%, compared with 88% for X and 81% for Instagram, while Telegram and TikTok faced far lighter restrictions. The report also found sharp declines in news sharings and commenting due to security concerns. Despite the crackdowns, independent media increased content production by 18%, with regional and ethnic media recording particularly strong growth. Myanmar will remain on the Financial Action Task Force FATF blacklist for Hightech's jurisdiction due to ongoing shortages in combating money laundering and terrorist finances, following a decision made at the organization on 19th of June plenary meeting in Paris.
FATF cited persistent concerns over online fraud, cybercrime, and weaknesses in Myanmar's financial oversight, while urging the humanitarian aid should not be disrupted by countermeasures. The report also highlighted worsening economic conditions, with the public facing mounting pressure from the decrease of the wages, rising inflation, higher commodity prices, and increasing corruption. Specifically, the United Nations Office on Drugs and Crime UNODC confirmed that Myanmar is now the world's largest producer of the methamphetamine. According to the UNODC, ongoing armed conflicts have allowed transnational criminal groups to expand synthetic drugs production significantly. The report also found that the drug trafficking has become closely linked with online scam operations and money laundering networks, creating a sophisticated and interconnected transnational criminal ecosystem. Myanmar Democracy supporters used FIFA Club World Cup matches in the United States to raise international awareness of the Myanmar's ongoing political crisis. During the 24th of June match between Inter Miami CF and Palmeiras in Atlanta, a Myanmar family displayed banners supporting Spring Revolution and the National Unity Government NUG, while also protesting military supporters and the ultra-nationalist Mapadav movement. They wore Spring Revolution theme t-shirts and had pro-life messages calling for confirmations of Aung San Suu Kyi's well-being. Earlier on 22nd of June, Myanmar National staged a similar demonstration at the Club World Cup match in New Jersey, demanding a release of Aung San Suu Kyi and all political prisoners. Participants wore matching shirts featuring Aung San Suu Kyi image, display banners reading "Free Aung San Suu Kyi and all political prisoners," and raised three fingers loop. Organizers said the identity of those leading the protest is less important than ensuring that people continue to participate and keep Myanmar's struggle in the international spotlight. These are the weekly news highlights from MCDM News. We will continue to bring you more interesting local news in the coming weeks. Thank you for joining us today.